you get high on your low self-esteem? Did you fall off your own only dream? And crush it until it was all broke.

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1: The infinite energy, aware of energy.
2: Keep going, Lord, add on.
1: Ayo, the origin beyond documentation of scholarship. This knowledge, wisdom,

0: Give me freedom. Give me love with a kiss. Give me peace.
1: Peace.
0: Give me freedom. Give me love.
1: Love
0: with a kiss. Give me peace. Give me freedom.

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We did not tell. He said, "Chief, let me exercise this motherfucker up," and took him carry some way out.

0: Give me peace. Give me freedom. Give me love. With a kiss. Give me peace now. Give me freedom.
1: Freedom.

0: I know a guy who used to collect hellos.
1: Hello, hello.
0: Call someone up. And they'd say hello, hello.
1: Hello.
0: And that's all he'd have to hear.
1: He just recorded hellos.
2: Hello, hello.
0: All kinds of hellos.
1: So

0: Do you think they're proud of you?
1: I don't think they're proud of me. And I don't seek that validation from them. But I'm happy that they taught me a very important lesson, which is no one owes you anything.

Come in. Make yourself at home. I am the Freakmaster. Freakmaster of your life and of every life this day forward. Wow. So much power. I heard such power can scare some folk. Of course, you are not some folk.

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1: Love and hate.
0: Let y'all be praying.
2: Fireman, I'm on them, can't.

0: Maman.
1: Hi, Aziza.
0: Guess what?
1: What happened?
0: I got married.
1: Aber Mama-chan,
0: what?
1: When? Why?
0: Ugh, I needed a passport.

0: 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This shit's evident to me. This shit's evident to me.
1: Evident to me. This shit's evident to me. This shit's evident to me.

0: out too much, don't get knocked by lunch. 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Keep your energy out of my thoughts, free bleeding out of the box. 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When my gloves come off, my hands feel hot and battered.
1: The edges, tolerate the finishes. Come up through the villages, screen it in the cinemas, file it through perimeters, minimize the damages, show me all the witnesses, show me all the witnesses. Circulate the evidence, speak of my benevolence, always using violence, that's how I got my confidence. Climbed into the world again, getting back my sentience.

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1: Guilty with explanation, sir.

0: Budubai, Budubai, Budubai, Budubai, Budubai number one. 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